0: Hey friends, it's Carmen, and Share-a-thon is almost here. 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
1: 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At first, I just wanted to give to the Joy FM after I heard that it was 3 or 4% of the listening audience that actually gave. But I didn't understand the actual feeling of personal responsibility that you get from giving. Since then, I've increased, and every time I hear that the Joy FM has done something for other people, I feel an immense amount of responsibility for that, that I've helped those things happen. The joy that I receive from that is absolutely phenomenal. And I just want

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0: The theme this year for Share-a-thon is Lifeline. Hi, I'm Michelle. You know, I can really attest to the fact that the Joy FM has been a lifeline for me as I've walked through one of the most difficult journeys I've ever walked through. Right before we were going to take 43 people overseas on a mission trip, the dentist found a growth in my throat. Nobody ever thinks that cancer is going to be part of their story. And it has been a crazy, hard, scary journey. 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I couldn't have done that without the worship and the songs from the Joy FM and the prayers from my friends. I feel like they've torn off the roof and just lowered me to the hands of Jesus. God has sustained me in this healing journey. And when Tasha Layton sings, "Meet me in the valley, I need you, Lord. Be my shield in the middle of the war. Tell me that I'll make it when I'm not sure. You'll be faithful like you've been before. He has met me in the valley, truly." 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

0: When it comes to Share-a-thon, there are four types of people. The early bird, the who, me, the level upper, and the procrastinator. Let's break it down. 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

0: 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The joy that I received from that is absolutely phenomenal. And I just want to thank the Joy FM for everything they do. 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

0: Leanna Crawford, thank God. Yes, yeah, so many good things to be grateful for. I'm Sandy at The Joy FM. We are sharing about good things that have happened so far in this month of September. Got a message here from Penny, and she is so excited because this month she found out that her son is moving close by to be near his mom and dad, all the way from New Jersey to Florida to live closer to his parents. And she wrote, "I am so thrilled that my son is moving down here." That is great news. And thanks for sharing, Penny.
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0: Need to breathe on the Joy FM tonight. It is getting late, and I'll tell you, this is about the time when, for me, those pesky worries and fears can try to creep into my thoughts and just hijack my peace of mind. But tonight, looking to share something I came across in Psalm 46 that's really helping me with the scaries. It says, "Be still and know that I am God." God is still on the throne tonight, and we can rest in His goodness and faithfulness.
1: 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Building that IKEA three-tier loft bed. So many parts. Cooking a big family dinner for the first time. Timing is everything. And let's be honest. Solo karaoke.
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0: 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If you like songs from For King and Country, Phil Wickham, Crowder, stay with us because their music is coming up. 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
1: 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Hi, I'm Michelle. You know, I can really attest to the fact that the Joy FM has been a lifeline for me as I've walked through one of the most difficult journeys I've ever walked through. Right before we were going to take 43 people overseas on a mission trip, the dentist found a growth in my throat. Nobody ever thinks that cancer is going to be part of their story. And it has been a crazy, hard, scary journey. 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And yet songs, prayers from our listening family, encouragement has been constant. I couldn't have done that without the worship and the songs from the Joy FM and the prayers from my friends. I feel like they've torn off the roof and just lowered me to the hands of Jesus. God has sustained me in this healing journey. And when Tasha Layton sings, "Meet me in the valley, I need you, Lord. Be my shield in the middle of the war. Tell me that I'll make it when I'm not sure. You'll be faithful like you've been before. Like you've been before. Meet me in the valley." He has met me in the valley, truly. Meet me in the valley. Share-a-thon starts Monday the 21st. 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

I don't know about you, but it seems like as soon as summer was done and school was back in full swing, life went from zero to 100 in a blink. If you're feeling that way too, you might already be dreaming of your next vacay. So, if you could, how would you vacay your way? Something simple, maybe. A trip to Pigeon Forge, Tennessee? Hiking in Cage Cove and a day at Dollywood? Or, if that's not your speed, maybe you'd climb Denali Mountain in the frigid Alaskan air just to witness the beauty of the Aurora Borealis. Perhaps you'd prefer a vacay with your toes in the sand, soaking in the rays, relaxing on the beach with a good book while the kids go shell finding on the shore. Or something a little out of this world. By hitting the road with the fam, trekking to Iowa to visit the future birthplace of Captain James T. Kirk. 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
3: You know what's amazing is that the Bible says that God dwells in, He inhabits the praises of His kids. There's power in your praise, my friend. You know, there's a lot of things going on around us, and it's so important to get our eyes on the mountain mover instead of the mountain or the Goliath in front of us. 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

0: That's a sweet song, isn't it? So good. New music from Brandon Lake called How Good God Is. I'm Sandy, and I love having you along with us tonight. Thank you for being a part of the Joy FM family. Coming up, songs from Mercy Me and We Are Messengers.
1: 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And it works only when you get involved as one of our financial supporters. 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Our next one is happening the week of September 21st. 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
0: Have you ever felt like God is against you? I'm Sandy from Weekends here on the Joy FM. So many of us feel like God is angry and distant, but that's not true. The truth is, God is for you. He loves you and He is on your side. He's never going to leave you or forsake you. 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

0: company on the Joy FM. I'm Sandy. You know, I have twin teenagers, but when they were little babies, I had so many car seats of all various different sizes stacked up in my garage. When they outgrew them, I just didn't know what to do with them. But right now, something pretty cool is going on. If you have an old baby car seat or two collecting dust in your garage, well, now's a great time to let them go because Target is having their car seat trade-in event. You can bring in an old infant car seat bases, and booster seats, and in exchange, you get a discount off of a new one. So, and they're saying the old seats are not going to end up in a landfill. They're going to be recycled into plastic bins. So this Target trade event runs September 20th through October 3rd.
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2: 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I never understood what people really got out of it other than the wonderful music. But in this last 6 months, you guys have helped me more and more. You guys have helped me so much. And I just want to tell you that you guys are awesome. And I do plan this month to start supporting you guys. But I just want you to know what you mean to me. Thank you.
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0: An Ali Mountain in the frigid Alaskan air, just to witness the beauty of the Aurora Borealis. Perhaps you'd prefer a vacay with your toes in the sand, soaking in the rays, relaxing on the beach with a good book, while the kids go shell finding on the shore. Or something a little out of this world. 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
2: Taking a look in the news this morning, Tampa's water may taste and smell a little different this week. The city is temporarily changing its water disinfection process. Officials say this is a routine measure that's practiced throughout the region and the country. The city says the water will still be safe to drink and use. The change will be in effect through October 5th. The Federal Reserve is facing growing pressure to raise interest rates when it announces its decision tomorrow. New inflation data shows consumer prices remain well above the Fed's 2% target, prompting more analysts to expect a rate hike. A giant whale shark is the latest unusual tropical creature to be seen in California's coastal waters. The whale shark was spotted cruising the waters around Santa Barbara Island and Malibu. They are usually seen in more tropical waters like the Persian Gulf. California waters have been warmer this year, and it's attracting more tropical species. I'm Jules with your Info to Go on the Joy FM.
3: 60% chance of afternoon thunderstorms today. We're looking at 92 for the high, then down around 77 for the low tonight. Then tomorrow, partly cloudy with a 20% rain chance, and the high climbs up to about 90.
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6: Some days, all you need to do is watch. I'm Lena Ebujamra, and this is Today's Single Christian. 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Aren't you tired of trying to control it all? I am. My mind reels and staggers at trying to make everything perfect all of the time. You can imagine how successful I am at it. Not very. 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We learn in Exodus 14:14 how things are meant to work when we're facing difficulties. 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Some days, just watching is all God wants us to do. Some days, letting go is the best plan for us. I don't know about you, but that's a plan I can get on board with. 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
2: Here's what's in the news this morning. Florida high school students are beginning the school year with new required lessons on the history of communism. Governor Ron DeSantis says the standards are designed to teach the consequences of communist governments. The curriculum also includes recent examples from Cuba and Venezuela. The State Board of Education approved the new standards last November. Less than a week remains for people to weigh in with their opinions on plans to remove federal protections from over 44 million acres of national forest land. The public comment period for the repeal of the 2001 Roadless Area Conservation Rule ends next Monday. Comments can be submitted online at regulations.gov. A new report says Americans are tired. The report from the CDC's National Center for Health Statistics says about 71% of adults in the U.S. say they experienced fatigue on multiple days over the past 3 months. I'm Jules with your Info to Go on the Joy FM.
3: 60% chance of afternoon thunderstorms today. We're looking at 92 for the high, then down around 77 for the low tonight. Then tomorrow, partly cloudy with a 20% rain chance, and the high climbs up to about 90.
0: There are a few things you just shouldn't do alone. Building that IKEA three-tier loft bed. So many parts. Cooking a big family dinner for the first time. Timing is everything. And let's be honest. Solo karaoke.
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2: Taking a quick look in today's news, Florida health officials are monitoring a rise in Hansen's disease, commonly known as leprosy. The state has reported 23 cases so far this year, with infections concentrated mostly in central Florida. While researchers link the spread to wild armadillos, experts stress the disease is fully curable with antibiotics. Americans' wallets are taking a hit as inflation rises faster than wages. Data released by the U.S. Bureau of Labor Statistics shows consumer prices rose 3.4%, but the average hourly earnings rose just 3.1% in August from a year ago. The gap reveals a loss in purchasing power felt by workers. Falling asleep with the light on could weaken your heart. Scientists at Tulane University say it could change the function and structure of your heart. Researchers say you can protect yourself with blackout curtains and by covering LEDs on electronics. I'm Jules with your Info to Go on the Joy FM.
3: 60% chance of afternoon thunderstorms today. We're looking at 92 for the high, then down around 77 for the low tonight. Then tomorrow, partly cloudy with a 20% rain chance, and the high climbs up to about 90.
4: 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Hi, I'm Michelle. You know, I can really attest to the fact that the Joy FM has been a lifeline for me as I've walked through one of the most difficult journeys I've ever walked through. Right before we were going to take 43 people overseas on a mission trip, the dentist found a growth in my throat. Nobody ever thinks that cancer is going to be part of their story. And it has been a crazy, hard, scary journey. 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And yet songs, prayers from our listening family, encouragement has been constant. I couldn't have done that without the worship and the songs from the Joy FM and the prayers from my friends. I feel like they've torn off the roof and just lowered me to the hands of Jesus. God has sustained me in this healing journey. And when Tasha Layton sings, "Meet me in the valley, I need you, Lord. Be my shield in the middle of the war. Tell me that I'll make it when I'm not sure. You'll be faithful like you've been before. He has met me in the valley, truly." 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

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All right, quick question for you. How many times have you said, what are we doing fun this weekend? 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

0: Pigeon Forge, Tennessee, hiking in Cage Cove, and a day at Dollywood. Or if that's not your speed, maybe you'd climb Denali Mountain in the frigid Alaskan air just to witness the beauty of the Aurora Borealis. Perhaps you'd prefer a vacay with your toes in the sand, soaking in the rays, relaxing on the beach with a good book while the kids go shell finding on the shore. Or something a little out of this world. By hitting the road with the fam, trekking to Iowa to visit the future birthplace of Captain James T. Kirk. 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
2: Taking a look in the news this morning, Tampa's water may taste and smell a little different this week. The city is temporarily changing its water disinfection process. Officials say this is a routine measure that's practiced throughout the region and the country. The city says the water will still be safe to drink and use. The change will be in effect through October 5th. The Federal Reserve is facing growing pressure to raise interest rates when it announces its decision tomorrow. New inflation data shows consumer prices remain well above the Fed's 2% target, prompting more analysts to expect a rate hike. A giant whale shark is the latest unusual tropical creature to be seen in California's coastal waters. The whale shark was spotted cruising the waters around Santa Barbara Island and Malibu. They are usually seen in more tropical waters like the Persian Gulf. California waters have been warmer this year, and it's attracting more tropical species. I'm Jules with your Info to Go on the Joy FM.
3: 60% chance of afternoon thunderstorms today. We're looking at 92 for the high, then down around 77 for the low tonight. Then tomorrow, partly cloudy with a 20% rain chance, and the high climbs up to about 90.
4: 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Our next one is happening the week of September 21st. 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
1: I've listened to you guys for a long, long, long time, and I hear people always saying how uplifting y'all were for them that day, and I'm just going to be right honest with you two. I never understood what people really got out of it other than the wonderful music. But in this last 6 months, you guys have helped me more and more. You guys have helped me so much. And I just want to tell you that you guys are awesome. And I do plan this month to start supporting you guys. But I just want you to know what you mean to me. Thank you.
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0: Hey, this is JR. A friend recently highlighted the story of Elijah in 1st and 2nd Kings for me. They were very evil times. But there were miracles that were happening through Elijah. I mean, reading it felt like watching a Marvel movie. Elijah prayed, fire fell from heaven, consumed the sacrifice. God sent ravens to feed Elijah. He miraculously kept a poor widow's jar of flour and jug of oil from running out, all during a famine. Elijah raises a widow's son from the dead. I mean, God did things through Elijah that were simply marvelous. But then something happened. The king's wife basically put a hit out on Elijah, and Elijah takes off running in fear. What struck me is that I didn't have to turn another page in the Bible from the miracles to Elijah running. It was all on the same page, a couple chapters away. He essentially ran 100 miles, which is the length of the kingdom, and ended up in the wilderness. God finds him in a cave. God meets Elijah cowering in that cave, and he says, "Get up, let's go. We've got work to do." I say it's relatable because I can spend my morning getting strengthened reading about who God is and who I am, but by the time I'm halfway to work, a bit of fear, a bit of anxiety, something can come up to completely derail me. What we need is to be reminded throughout the day who God is and who we are. And for 40 years, the Joy FM has been a place you can run to get that reminder. 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

0: Sometimes God speaks with a still, small voice. And other times, he uses a 2x4. Hey, I'm Candace from Middays on The Joy FM. And recently, God used the 2x4 in my life. You might remember, but back in May, I was in a serious e-bike accident. I broke my jaw in 3 places, my ear canal, my shoulder. I was a mess, to say the least. And in those first moments, right when it happened, I was terrified. In the ambulance on the way to the hospital, my mind was going a million different directions, trying to figure everything out. What if this affects the way I talk? What if the hearing loss and my left side is permanent? What if I am disfigured? What does this mean for my life? I felt completely overwhelmed, and I felt like I was going to lose it. But then, in that moment, in the back of the ambulance, the only thing I could think to pray was Jesus. Jesus, please help me. And when I stopped trying to figure everything out, when I simply leaned on him, I experienced a peace that surpassed understanding. Looking back now, I can clearly see God's fingerprints in my time of need. I couldn't see it in the moment, but I trusted that he was in control. And I felt his presence in the ambulance, in the hospital, through the people who cared for me, through my physical therapy, through the thousands of people who prayed for me. You may be one of them. But here's what really stuck with me. That peace that I experienced didn't suddenly appear because of the accident. There was a foundation underneath it, a foundation built on decades of walking with and trusting in his word and his promises. 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

0: don't know about you, but it seems like as soon as summer was done and school was back in full swing, life went from 0 to 100 in a blink. If you're feeling that way too, you might already be dreaming of your next vacay. So, if you could, how would you vacay your way? Something simple, maybe. A trip to Pigeon Forge, Tennessee? Hiking in Cage Cove and a day at Dollywood? Or, if that's not your speed, maybe you'd climb Denali Mountain in the frigid Alaskan air just to witness the beauty of the Aurora Borealis. Perhaps you'd prefer a vacay with your toes in the sand, soaking in the rays, relaxing on the beach with a good book while the kids go shell finding on the shore. Or something a little out of this world. By hitting the road with the fam, trekking to Iowa to visit the future birthplace of Captain James T. Kirk. Well, your friends at the Joy FM want to give you the chance to
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0: 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It's a decision to participate. It's saying, I believe in this. I want to be a part of this. 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
6: 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I'm attorney Dean Brunetti, offices Lakeland, Brandon, and St. Pete.

0: The theme this year for Share-a-thon is Lifeline. Hi, I'm Michelle. You know, I can really attest to the fact that the Joy FM has been a lifeline for me as I've walked through one of the most difficult journeys I've ever walked through. Right before we were going to take 43 people overseas on a mission trip, the dentist found a growth in my throat. Nobody ever thinks that cancer is going to be part of their story. And it has been a crazy, hard, scary journey. Interesting how when you listen to the Joy FM, lyrics jump out differently when you're walking through a valley. 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I couldn't have done that without the worship and the songs from the Joy FM and the prayers from my friends. I feel like they've torn off the roof and just lowered me to the hands of Jesus. God has sustained me in this healing journey. And when Tasha Layton sings, "Meet me in the valley, I need you, Lord. Be my shield in the middle of the war. Tell me that I'll make it when I'm not sure. You'll be faithful like you've been before. Like you've been before. Meet me in the valley." He has met me in the valley, truly. 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

0: I don't know about you, but it seems like as soon as summer was done and school was back in full swing, life went from zero to 100 in a blink. If you're feeling that way too, you might already be dreaming of your next vacay. So, if you could, how would you vacay your way? Something simple, maybe. A trip to Pigeon Forge, Tennessee? Hiking in Cage Cove and a day at Dollywood? Or, if that's not your speed, maybe you'd climb Denali Mountain in the frigid Alaskan air just to witness the beauty of the Aurora Borealis. Perhaps you'd prefer a vacay with your toes in the sand, soaking in the rays, relaxing on the beach with a good book while the kids go shell finding on the shore. Or something a little out of this world. By hitting the road with the fam, trekking to Iowa to visit the future birthplace of Captain James T. Kirk. Well, your friends at the Joy FM want to give you the chance to
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6: Hi, I'm attorney Dean Brunetti. School reminds us that learning is a lifelong journey. The same is true in our faith. Every day, Jesus teaches us through His Word, helping us grow in wisdom, patience, and love. James chapter 1, verse 5 says, "If any of you lacks wisdom, let him ask of God." This school year, let's be students of Christ as well as students of life.

0: 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Together we are bolder, braver, stronger.
1: Hey, this is JR. A friend recently highlighted the story of Elijah in 1 and 2 Kings for me. They were very evil times. But there were miracles that were happening through Elijah. I mean, reading it felt like watching a Marvel movie. Elijah prayed, fire fell from heaven, consumed the sacrifice. God sent ravens to feed Elijah. He miraculously kept a poor widow's jar of flour and jug of oil from running out, all during a famine. Elijah raises a widow's son from the dead. I mean, God did things through Elijah that were simply marvelous. But then something happened. The king's wife basically put a hit out on Elijah, and Elijah takes off running in fear. What struck me is that I didn't have to turn another page in the Bible from the miracles to Elijah running. It was all on the same page, a couple chapters away. He essentially ran 100 miles, which is the length of the kingdom, and ended up in the wilderness. God finds him in a cave. God meets Elijah cowering in that cave, and he says, "Get up, let's go, we've got work to do." I say it's relatable because I can spend my morning getting strengthened reading about who God is and who I am, but by the time I'm halfway to work, a bit of fear, a bit of anxiety, something can come up to completely derail me. What we need is to be reminded throughout the day who God is and who we are. And for 40 years, the Joy FM has been a place you can run to get that reminder. 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

0: You'd think it'd be easier just spelling it J-R, but nope. 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

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All right, quick question for you. How many times have you said, what are we doing fun this weekend? I get it. 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
1: I've listened to you guys for a long, long, long time, and I hear people always saying how uplifting y'all were for them that day, and I'm just going to be right honest with you. I never understood what people really got out of it other than the wonderful music. But in this last 6 months, you guys have helped me more and more. You guys have helped me so much. And I just want to tell you that you guys are awesome. And I do plan this month to start supporting you guys. But I just want you to know what you mean to me. Thank you.
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0: When it comes to Share-a-thon, there are four types of people. The early bird, the who, me, the level upper, and the procrastinator. Let's break it down. 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
1: Hi, I'm attorney Dean Brunetti. 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

0: I don't know about you, but it seems like as soon as summer was done and school was back in full swing, life went from 0 to 100 in a blink. If you're feeling that way too, you might already be dreaming of your next vacay. So, if you could, how would you vacay your way? Something simple, maybe. A trip to Pigeon Forge, Tennessee? Hiking in Cage Cove and a day at Dollywood? Or, if that's not your speed, maybe you'd climb Denali Mountain in the frigid Alaskan air just to witness the beauty of the Aurora Borealis. Perhaps you'd prefer a vacay with your toes in the sand, soaking in the rays, relaxing on the beach with a good book while the kids go shell finding on the shore. Or something a little out of this world. By hitting the road with the fam, trekking to Iowa to visit the future birthplace of Captain James T. Kirk. Well, your friends at the Joy FM want to give you the chance to
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0: Sometimes God speaks with a still, small voice. And other times, he uses a 2x4. Hey, I'm Candace from Middays on The Joy FM. And recently, God used the 2x4 in my life. You might remember, but back in May, I was in a serious e-bike accident. I broke my jaw in 3 places, my ear canal, my shoulder. I was a mess, to say the least. And in those first moments, right when it happened, I was terrified. In the ambulance on the way to the hospital, my mind was going a million different directions, trying to figure everything out. What if this affects the way I talk? What if the hearing loss and my left side is permanent? What if I am disfigured? What does this mean for my life? I felt completely overwhelmed, and I felt like I was going to lose it. But then, in that moment, in the back of the ambulance, the only thing I could think to pray was Jesus. Jesus, please help me. And when I stopped trying to figure everything out, when I simply leaned on him, I experienced a peace that surpassed understanding. Looking back now, I can clearly see God's fingerprints in my time of need. I couldn't see it in the moment, but I trusted that he was in control. And I felt his presence in the ambulance, in the hospital, through the people who cared for me, through my physical therapy, through the thousands of people who prayed for me. You may be one of them. But here's what really stuck with me. That peace that I experienced didn't suddenly appear because of the accident. There was a foundation underneath it, a foundation built on decades of walking with and trusting in his word and his promises. 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
1: 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At first, I just wanted to give to the Joy FM after I heard that it was 3 or 4% of the listening audience that actually gave. But I didn't understand the actual feeling of personal responsibility that you get from giving. Since then, I've increased, and every time I hear that the Joy FM has done something for other people, I feel an immense amount of responsibility for that, that I've helped those things happen. The joy that I received from that is absolutely phenomenal. And I just want to thank the Joy FM for everything they do. It's an awesome ministry.
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0: Hey, this is JR. A friend recently highlighted the story of Elijah in 1st and 2nd Kings for me. They were very evil times. But there were miracles that were happening through Elijah. I mean, reading it felt like watching a Marvel movie. Elijah prayed, fire fell from heaven, consumed the sacrifice. God sent ravens to feed Elijah. He miraculously kept a poor widow's jar of flour and jug of oil from running out, all during a famine. Elijah raises a widow's son from the dead. I mean, God did things through Elijah that were simply marvelous. But then something happened. The king's wife basically put a hit out on Elijah, and Elijah takes off running in fear. What struck me is that I didn't have to turn another page in the Bible from the miracles to Elijah running. It was all on the same page, a couple chapters away. He essentially ran 100 miles, which is the length of the kingdom, and ended up in the wilderness. God finds him in a cave. God meets Elijah cowering in that cave, and he says, "Get up, let's go, we've got work to do." I say it's relatable because I can spend my morning getting strengthened reading about who God is and who I am, but by the time I'm halfway to work, a bit of fear, a bit of anxiety, something can come up to completely derail me. What we need is to be reminded throughout the day who God is and who we are. And for 40 years, the Joy FM has been a place you can run to get that reminder. 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
1: 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Excited to see them. Christmas time, nobody does Drummer Boy like for King and Country. 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

0: I don't know about you, but it seems like as soon as summer was done and school was back in full swing, life went from 0 to 100 in a blink. If you're feeling that way too, you might already be dreaming of your next vacay. So, if you could, how would you vacay your way? Something simple, maybe. A trip to Pigeon Forge, Tennessee? Hiking in Cage Cove and a day at Dollywood? Or, if that's not your speed, maybe you'd climb Denali Mountain in the frigid Alaskan air just to witness the beauty of the Aurora Borealis. Perhaps you'd prefer a vacay with your toes in the sand, soaking in the rays, relaxing on the beach with a good book while the kids go shell finding on the shore. Or something a little out of this world. By hitting the road with the fam, trekking to Iowa to visit the future birthplace of Captain James T. Kirk. 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